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0: Hey guys, it's Muffin Nose, and I got some tea and some company. I'm here with Clyde at 1-800-TRUCK-WRECK. 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
2: Then Kara is on the line.
3: Yeah.
2: Yeah, just outside of Philly, representing out of Phoenixville. How you feeling this morning?
3: I'm feeling great.
2: What is 130 minus 45?
3: 85.
2: Spell the word story.
3: S-T-O-R-Y.
2: Which of these animals is biologically classified as a reptile? A frog, snake, or dog?
3: Frog.
2: Which planet in our solar system is widely known by the nickname the Red Planet?
3: Mars.
2: What's the capital city of New York State?
3: Pass.
2: How many total states officially make up the United States? 45, 50, or 52?
3: 52.
2: What's the capital city of the country of Germany?
3: Berlin.
2: What's the largest organ of the human body?
3: Skin. Mm.
2: Which of these musical instruments belong to the woodwind family? A flute, a drum, or a violin?
3: Pass.
2: Mm. What's the specific name for a baby sheep?
3: Foal.
2: What's the capital city of New York State?
3: Albany.
2: Which of these musical instruments belongs to the woodwind family? A flute, a drum, or a violin?
3: Flute.
2: Time.
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2: Ain't bad. Ain't
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2: Steph.
1: Yes.
2: You see me trying to call you, girl. Quit playing with me. You know we go together. What you doing?
1: Nothing.
2: Stephanie, did you take the music survey in order to win tickets to see Bryson Tiller?
1: Yes.
2: And you wanted that $250 spending cash we was throwing in?
1: Yes!
2: Yes, Stephanie! Go, Stephanie. Go, Stephanie.
1: Thank
2: go,
1: you.
2: Stephanie. Are you twerking, Steph?
1: Am I here?
2: Yes, Booski! You just won those passes to see Bryson Tiller performing live in the Neo Trap Soul Tour on September 18th at Freedom Mortgage Pavilion.
1: Oh my gosh. Thank
2: and you
1: so
2: get
1: much.
2: In the $250 spending cash. Congratulations to you, honey bud.
1: Thank you so much. I appreciate it.
2: You're welcome so much, but you got to make this thing official right quick, Steph. Tell everybody what station just hooked you up with tickets to see Bryson Tiller and gave you $250 spending cash.
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5: 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Hughley, Eric Benet, Jaheim, Keith Sweat, Q Parker, Dave Hollister, Tone Stiff, DJ Kid Capri, and that's just the hip-hop and R&B side of it. 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
1: Excuse me, can I please talk to you for a minute? 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
14: At the count of three, I want everybody in the place to be to make some noise if you're down with me. One, two, three. Hit me with the horn, 20.

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0: 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Void where prohibited. Open to legal residents of the United States residing within Philadelphia, Pennsylvania metropolitan area who are 18 years of age or older as the commencement of the promotion period. The AC Comedy Fest and Life Jennings Promotions end on Friday, August 14th, 2026. 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Subject to official rules.
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0: 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All right, skip my man Cheetah. 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
3: Tiffany's going to take me to a restaurant for my birthday.
0: Happy birthday, young man.
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3: Hope I get to see some more. 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
2: Yeah, there you go. 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
1: 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Amen, brother. Amen.
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4: Yeah.
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5: Yes, Booski. 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
4: Oh my gosh. 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
4: you so
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4: Thank you so much. much. 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
5: Yeah,
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4: Spell the word story.
5: S-T-O-R-Y.
4: Which of these animals is biologically classified as a reptile, a frog, snake, or dog?
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4: Which planet in our solar system is widely known by the nickname the Red Planet?
5: Mars.
4: What's the capital city of New York State?
5: Pass.
4: How many total states officially make up the United States? 45, 50, or 52?
5: 52.
4: What's the capital city of the country of Germany?
5: Berlin.
4: What's the largest organ of the human body?
5: Skin.
4: Which of these musical instruments belong to the woodwind family? A flute, a drum, or a violin?
5: Pass.
4: What's the specific name for a baby sheep?
5: Foal.
4: What's the capital city of New York State?
5: Albany.
4: Which of these musical instruments belongs to the woodwind family? A flute, a drum, or a violin?
5: Flute.
4: Time.
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1: Hello.
2: Steph.
1: Yes.
2: You see me trying to call you, girl. Quit playing with me. You know we go together. What you doing?
1: Nothing.
2: Stephanie, did you take the music survey in order to win tickets to see Bryson Tiller?
1: Yes.
2: Mm, and you wanted that $250 spending cash we was throwing in?
1: Yes!
2: Yes, Stephanie! Go, Stephanie. Are you twerking, Steph?
1: Am I here?
2: Yes, Booski! You just won those passes to see Bryson Tiller performing live in the Neo Trap Soul Tour on September 18th at Freedom Mortgage Pavilion.
1: Oh,
2: and
1: you
2: get in the $250 spending cash. Congratulations to you, honey bug.
1: Thank you so much. I appreciate it.
2: You're welcome so much. But you got to make this thing official right quick, Steph. Tell everybody what station just hooked you up with tickets to see Bryson Tiller and gave you $250 spending cash.
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1: Hello.
2: Steph.
1: Yes.
2: You see me trying to call you, girl. Quit playing with me. You know we go together. What you doing?
1: Nothing.
2: Stephanie, did you take the music survey in order to win tickets to see Bryson Tiller?
1: Yes.
2: Mm, and you wanted that $250 spending cash we was throwing in?
1: Yes!
2: Stephanie! Go, Stephanie. Are you twerking, Steph?
1: Am I here? Yep.
2: Yes, Booski! You just won those passes to see Bryson Tiller performing live in the Neo Trap Soul Tour on September 18th at Freedom Mortgage Pavilion.
1: Oh, and you get
2: in the $250 spending cash. Congratulations to you, honey bug.
1: Thank you so much. I appreciate it.
2: You're welcome so much, but you got to make this thing official right quick, Steph. Tell everybody what station just hooked you up with tickets to see Bryson Tiller and gave you $250 spending cash.
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0: Hey guys, it's Mother Nose, and I got some tea and some company. I'm here with Clyde at 1-800-TRUCK-WRECK. 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
11: And Kara is on the line.
12: Yeah,
11: 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How you feeling this morning?
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13: 85.
11: Spell the word story.
13: S-T-O-R-Y.
11: Which of these animals is biologically classified as a reptile, a frog, snake, or dog?
13: Frog.
11: Which planet in our solar system is widely known by the nickname the Red Planet?
13: Mars.
11: What's the capital city of New York State?
13: Pass.
11: How many total states officially make up the United States? 45, 50, or 52?
13: 52.
11: What's the capital city of the country of Germany?
13: Berlin.
11: What's the largest organ of the human body?
13: Skin.
11: Which of these musical instruments belong to the woodwind family? A flute, a drum, or a violin?
13: Pass.
11: What's the specific name for a baby sheep?
13: Foal.
11: What's the capital city of New York State?
13: Albany.
11: Which of these musical

0: instruments belongs to the woodwind family? A flute, a drum, or violin?
1: Flute.
0: Time.
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Bees, Philly, what's up, y'all? This is Common. And of course, I come to Philly and kick it with my people. And whenever I'm here, we locked in. I'm locked in, and you locked in to the station that does it for the culture. 100.3 Philly's R&B.

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3: Steph.
2: Yes.
3: You see me trying to call you, girl. Quit playing with me. You know we go together. 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
2: Nothing.
3: Stephanie, did you take the music survey in order to win tickets to see Bryson Tiller?
2: Yes.
3: Mm, and you wanted that $250 spending cash we was throwing in?
2: Yes!
3: Go, Stephanie. Are you twerking, Steph?
2: Am I here? Yep.
3: Yes, Booski. You just won those passes to see Bryson Tiller performing live in the Neo Trap Soul Tour on September 18th at Freedom Mortgage Pavilion.
2: Oh,
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2: so
3: get in the $250 spending cash. Congratulations to you, honey bug.
2: Thank you so much. I appreciate it.
3: You're welcome so much. But you got to make this thing official right quick, Steph. 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
14: I'm just giving out stones. 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I want

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1: I used to think about immature things. 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
5: 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Tragedy thrives on that one bad decision, one unnecessary risk, one moment of believing that it couldn't possibly happen to me. There was a time in our past when our main concentration was on survival. Our elders were considered strict when they would not allow us to go to anyone's house before everyone in that house was checked out. They firmly believed that the company we keep in our youth will determine the outcome of our future. And they were bound and determined that every generation would do better than the one before. Oftentimes, when a young person's future is interrupted by tragedy, it serves as a wake-up call to remind us to accept the reality that we are uniquely different from other cultures. Understanding that difference obligates us to make certain that our young survive so that they, too, can experience a future.
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5: Today, let's take a minute to remind ourselves that God clearly sees what we are facing. God knows the obstacles and the challenges we will have to overcome. God totally understands how we can become fearful, feel overwhelmed, and have trepidation, anxiety. But God also sees when we have become complacent and are no longer doing our best to help each other, but instead are only concerned about our own well-being. So today is a good opportunity for us to reassess our commitment to the will of God. Do we just complain and criticize when assistance and support is what is really needed? Do we have a strategy to correct situations and occurrences that we know are wrong? Can we replace our fear with action and our insecurity with confidence, knowing that God has never, ever left us nor forsaken us in the midst of any crisis, because God is eternally on our side? So let's get at it. Amen.
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2: And we got some Morning Hustle money for that ass. All you got to do is text cash, C-A-S-H, to 71007.
1: The app is called Stepper. If you lose the challenge, you lose your money. But we're feeling like that's not enough to motivate everybody. Somebody might have to have something else put up other than $50 for them to complete the challenge.
2: Mm-hmm.
1: You know what I'm saying?
2: You got something?
1: I got a great idea.
2: What is it?
1: This is for people that have, you know, boyfriend, girlfriend, maybe you're married or whatever. Your partner gets to decide how much weight you should lose or how many steps you should do. If you don't complete the challenge, they get a hall pass.
2: Or
1: that'll keep you motivated.
2: Or you don't lose the amount of weight you're supposed to, and somebody get the F your spouse.
3: Oh, Lord.
1: Yeah, same thing.
2: Well, no, they get the hall pass, but I'm saying anytime somebody just pull up, like, they just smash your partner.
1: That'll keep your ass motivated.
4: That's some extreme, y'all.
2: You can just pull up like, oh, he ain't doing steps today. What's up?
4: God damn. Oh,
1: jeez. All right, man. If you didn't get through on the phone line, hit us up, man. Download that Morning Hustle app and shoot us a voice note. We're getting ready for Defend Your Boy coming up next. What you got?
4: Yeah, man. My boy Leon called me. You know, if I don't know about Leon, he was caught on the top of a hospital.
2: Is Leon 93?
4: But he was caught on the top of the hospital roof as the Grim Reaper, staring at people. And y'all mad at him.
2: Too much.
4: Yeah, had a nerve to put him in jail for. Y'all crazy, man. So I'm a defend him, man.
1: Oh my God! All right, stick around, man. That's coming up next. Defend Your Boy is on the way.
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10: 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No purchase necessary, void where prohibited. Open to legal residents of the United States residing within Philadelphia, Pennsylvania metropolitan area who are 18 years of age or older as the commencement of the promotion period. The AC Comedy Fest and Life Jennings Promotions end on Friday, August 14th, 2026. 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
19: 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Good morning, everybody. A little busy to start our Wednesday. Southbound 95, some extra construction just before bridge blocking the right lane. We're jammed from Copman down to that point. Accident in White Marsh, Stetton Avenue at Mill Road. Another one in Lower Makefield, Newtown Bypass at Lower Silver Lake Road. 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Slight chance of showers this morning, but then turning mostly sunny and warm. High of 87. Tomorrow mostly sunny and 88. Right now partly cloudy on 77. 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I'm Randy Chepik, and now let's get back to the hustle. 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

0: Shelby, what up?
1: What's up? How
0: hey,
1: you?
0: Hey, we trying to see if you're trying to win this $1,000.
1: I am. I'm definitely trying to win it.
0: Here it is.
2: I don't know about that. I don't know. You should, like, cause they said you wasn't really ready when we called.
1: I wasn't, because I get so many spam calls, I thought this was another one.
2: And we are calling, we're actually calling to get money from you. You owe us. Gotcha.
0: That's right. No, gotcha. We're not.
1: I'll tell you what, Shelby.
0: We're going to give you a shot at this $1,000. When we come back, Shelby's going to shoot his shot to win this money up next.
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18: 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New problem, north on 95. We're jammed from just north of the Betsy Ross Bridge up to an accident scene just before Cotman. Left lane is blocked there. Another accident to watch out for in Lower Providence on Germantown Pike at Grange Avenue. 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Partly sunny, still hot today. Chance of showers or thunderstorms, high of 90. Tomorrow, mostly sunny, not quite as hot, a high of 88. Right now, it's partly cloudy and 75. 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I'm Randy Chepik, and now back to the Morning Hustle, starring L'Oreal and Kyle Santillan on 100.3 WRNB.
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0: 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L'Oreal, Kyle, Santillan, Alton Walker. And the lowdown's coming up next. What we got?
1: That's right. And it looks like, forget Target. Now people are talking about boycott Walmart. Where the hell are we going to shop? Also, LeBron James finally picked a team, so we know what the hell is going on in the NBA season. I'll give you a little update. And Whitney Houston is back. Not from the dead, but in a whole nother way. I'll talk all about it coming up in the lowdown.
0: It's going down in 10 minutes. Do not move.
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23: 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We've had some extra problems on Southbound 95. Big jam from Cottman down to just before Bridge Street. Right lane blocked by some additional construction work there. The left lane blocked by an accident. Another accident in Bristol in Bucks County on Bristol-Oxford Valley Road at Bath Road. Tying things up, there's one in Lower Makefield, Newtown Bypass at Lower Silver Lake Road. 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Slight chance of showers this morning, but then turning mostly sunny and warm with a high of 87. Tomorrow, mostly sunny and 88. Right now, mostly cloudy and 77. 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Today's forecast is sunny with a chance of listening to your next great read. 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

0: London, what's happening?
1: Hey.
2: Okay. London Bridge is falling down. Hey. Falling
1: come on
2: down.
1: Now.
2: Falling down.
3: London Bridge is falling down. My fair lady.
0: She says she's not falling down. She rising up to the occasion to get this $1,000. Ain't
3: thank
0: that
3: you very
0: right,
3: much.
0: London?
1: It is, yes. I'm ready.
0: All right, bet. When we come back, man, London's going to try her luck with a $1,000 cash grab. Coming right back with that up next.
3: We got London on the track, bitch.
1: Oh, my gosh.
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13: And the beef.
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24: 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Big jam still south on 95. At least one problem's out of the way. An earlier accident just before Bridge Street has been cleared, but an additional right lane is still blocked by extra construction works. We're still jammed from Cotman on down the bridge. 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Gradually turning mostly sunny and warm today, high up to 87. Tomorrow, mostly sunny and 88. Right now, it's mostly cloudy and still 77. 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I'm Randy Chepik, and now let's get back to the hustle. The Morning Hustle with L'Oreal and Kyle Santillan on 100.3 RNB.

0: 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And you know what it is, man. The lowdown's coming up next. What we got?
1: That's right. And how'd the song go? I don't want to go to Mexico no more, more, more.
0: Uh-huh.
1: Well, it's a remix coming out, and it's I don't want to go to Atlanta no more. I'll tell you who said that also. It looks like gospel is getting a revival. Let's see if y'all here for it. Coming up in the lowdown.
0: Stick around. It's going down in 10 minutes.
2: We are the Morning Hustle.
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21: This traffic report is sponsored by Audible. Still problems on southbound 95, crawling from Cottman down to just before Bridge Street. Extra construction's been blocking the right lane there all morning. Police just cleared an accident on southbound 309 before Easton Road in Cheltenham. Some tie-ups still there. Another accident in Horsham on Horsham Road and Easton Road. Audible makes traffic less of an annoyance and

tomorrow, mostly sunny and 88. Right now, partly sunny and 77. 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
2: It's the Morning Hustle, L'Oreal, Kyle Santillan, Alton Walker. When we come back, we're going to the phone lines. We're getting your commentary. And I think we might have more stories about times that we got kicked out of places. Yeah, one just came to mind for me. Mm. It ended up with our eyes burning. It was a terrible night.
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8: Cardi B's team on notice. Cam claims Cardi's Cam came after him for a feature on a remake of his classic What Means the World to You, but the song was eventually scrapped. Now Cam says either pay him for the feature or follow through on a promise to appear on Talk with Flea. Otherwise, he's threatening to leak the unreleased song and some alleged text messages. Cam says he has no problem with Cardi personally and believes she may not even know what was promised on her behalf. Baby, somebody better call Cam. Meanwhile, could we finally be getting new music from Lauren Hill and Wyclef Jean? The former Fugees bandmates say they've gone through an incredible healing process and are in a great place. When asked about making music together again, Lauren said, absolutely. And finally, Michael Jackson fans, we may have already have a sequel to look forward to. Michael 2 is in the works with a possible release in late 2027 or early 2028. And if you missed the first movie in theaters like I did, good news, it's finally on Starz, so I know what I'll be watching this weekend. Because Raising Kanan is a wrap, so I need something to watch, and that's your tea here. Sean Paul and Sasha, I'm still in love with you.

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3: Yes, it's the Morning Hustle. L'Oreal, Kyle, Santillan, Alton Walker. We're talking about times we got kicked out of a place and how it all went down. And I think you said you had another one for us too, L'Oreal.
0: Oh my God. I have so many. I mean, I did just see, I was watching on social media and somebody threw their man clothes all out on the balcony, on the floor. She was over the balcony throwing everything you could think of, and she was yelling. Man. They said that he was cheating. I know I done got kicked out of damn Houston's, and I'm gonna be honest with you, I'm not going back. They really tried to play with me. It was 4:20. Okay? It was 4:20. What you think I was doing? It's 4:20. It was after work.
3: Here we go.
0: I got it in. Okay? So, of course, I'm starving. I want some spinach dip. Like, what are you talking about? I get to the bar. I'm fine. I'm chilling. I order my drink. I get my drink. Mm. I order my spinach dip. I order it. She put it in. Mm. I see a white lady come walking over to me. Talking about some, miss, I'm going to ask you to just... If you could just step out and air out a little bit, we can smell the marijuana.
3: Yeah.
0: And I'm like, that's the point. It's 420. Like, you're supposed to smell the marijuana. I'm proud to be a 420-in, right? And, so I had my drink. I had already drank some of my drink. She told me to go outside and air out like I'm a, what am I, a dog? So you know what I did? I left, okay? Thank you for the half a drink. I'm not paying for that. How dare you do that to me?
3: Damn. Man, so you can't do that. She was right. No, she was right, though.
0: Where's the sign that say you can't smell like weed?
4: That was strong. You must have been strong that day.
0: It was. I had a half on me. I had at least a half on me.
4: That joke said, go across the street. Go to the car wash across the street real quick. Come back.
0: She's like, go run through that thing. She's a hater. She knows she wanted some. She mad because her connect wasn't answering the phone. Okay?
3: That's funny. I remember one time, man, we was kids. We was like 15, 16 years old. We went to the skating rink for the night, and as soon as we got inside, my cousin saw somebody he had beef with, and immediately ran up on him and started, you know what I mean, fighting with him. So long story short, security breaks up the fight, and they spray all of us with mace.
4: Yeah, yeah.
3: All of us. We're like 15, 16 years old. We had to walk home maced up, like eyes burning, and my mom was so pissed. But that's probably the most violent way I've gotten kicked out of
4: a room. I always had a mace detected. I knew when the mace was coming. Yeah. I just like, I'm not going over there.
0: They always had a mace as black folks.
4: I already knew it. Oh, they about to get maced over there. We ain't going.
0: Now, I didn't been thrown out.
4: Never been maced.
0: Really, I didn't been thrown out the club by my head. Like, I
4: never
0: literally the security picked me up by my head and threw me out the damn club. I done been in some things, child.
3: That's wild, man. All right. What y'all got for us, hustlers? You know the phone line, 866-HUSTLE-8, 866-487-8538.
0: Do you know how I feel to get picked up by your head?
3: Have you ever gotten kicked out of anywhere, and why?
5: It's the wake up. 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
0: And we got some money for your pockets. Text cash, that's C-A-S-H to 71007. We'll give you 10 questions, 60 seconds. When you get them right, you could take your $1,000 and go ball out till you get kicked out of somewhere, child.
3: Yeah. If you're just tuning in, or maybe you've heard already, we shared some of our stories about getting kicked out of places. And if you got one, we want to hear it as well. 866-HUSTLE-8, 866-487-8538. Let's go to Ariel in Durham. What you say?
2: When I was 18, fulfilling rolls of orders at the lady.
0: What?
6: You was what?
0: Why was you doing that?
2: Because that's all the money I had on me. You know? It's money.
4: At the strip club.
2: Yeah.
0: Yo, why would you do something like this?
4: Money is money.
3: They do not want any coins at the strip club.
2: I didn't throw it on.
0: He sound like the king of the hill to me. I wish I had a roll of quarters to throw at his ass. Yeah.
4: I didn't know what to think of that, boy.
0: I didn't throw it hard.
3: All right.
4: Throw it hard.
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26: 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Another big jam here at the end of our traffic morning. Northbound 73 from Voorhees heading into Marlton. Big jam for over a mile, almost a mile and a quarter of crawling traffic from just before the Crescent Road, Braddock Mill Road traffic light all the way up to just before the Evesham Road, Marlton Parkway traffic light. Police working on an accident there. This traffic report sponsored by Foreman Mills. Gradually turning mostly sunny and warm today. High up to 87. Tomorrow mostly sunny and 88. Right now partial sunshine, 77 degrees. 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

0: 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Morning Hustle Show. L'Oreal, Kyle Santillan, Alton Walker, and the lowdown is coming up next. Lo, what we got?
1: Well, we got $45,000 a week if we're this person. Are you down to do what he has to do to get it? Also, Faith Evans took a L over Biggie. We'll talk all about it coming up in the lowdown.
0: That's going down in 10 minutes. Don't move.
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1: 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Coming up, Santilli News for HBCUs. How will Howard University move forward if 600 people no longer work there no more? 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
23: 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Do good or bad, this was your dog. 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

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Getting that YouTube check is about to get harder. 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And that's your tea. 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
1: Let's get to it, man. Time for that Santilli news for HBCUs. If you were a big man, let me get my theme music from Winston-Salem State University, the Red Sea of Sound Marching Band. Let's start with Howard University, man. We're just coming off this situation where like 500 incoming students were unregistered for class. Now it seems as though Howard has been offering volunteer buyout packages for 600 eligible faculty and staff. So they're basically saying, listen, you 600 people that work here, we're going to buy you out. We're going to give you an incentive, you know what I'm saying, and just take the separation package, but you no longer work here anymore. Mm. And to qualify for that, you had to be working for the school for at least 10 years of continuous service.

0: again.
1: You know how people say music can take you right back to a moment in your life? That's exactly how I feel. All it takes is one song and suddenly I'm back at a party, at a family cookout, a road trip, or that first concert I couldn't wait to tell everybody about. I'm holding a can of Sprite right now, and it's part of the Sprite Living track list. It's more than just a can. It's the start of a conversation. Sprite has curated 50 hip-hop tracks that help shape the culture, giving us all a chance to talk about the songs, the memories, and the moments that stay with us. What I love is that everybody's list is going to be different, and that's the whole point. You can share tracks that mean the most to you and discover some you may have missed and see why they matter. And the experience doesn't stop there. Hip-hop experts and culture creators break down the stories, impact, and history behind every track, so you get a whole new perspective. Check out the full Sprite Living track list. 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Obey your third.
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4: What's the capital city of the country of Germany?
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4: Which of these musical instruments belong to the woodwind family? A flute, a drum, or a violin?
5: Pass.
4: What's the specific name for a baby sheep?
5: Foal.
4: What's the capital city of New York State?
5: Albany.
4: Which of these musical instruments belongs to the woodwind family? A flute, a drum, or violin?
5: Flute.
4: Time.
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disguise. Snow Allegra, kicking off the midday show. I'm your she, J. Divine Martino, and I got a great one lined up for you today, Booski. I got entertainment news, the midday mix at 12 noon with DJ Caution on the ones and twos. I got the mommy moment in your 2 o'clock hour and passes to night two of the Atlantic City Comedy Festival starring D. Ray Davis, Lavelle Crawford, and more. I got passes for you to see Masego at the Met. I got passes for you to see Life Jennings at City Winery. And I'll get you motivated after music from Mint Condition. Here's your favorite song from Tyrese. It's Lately on 100.3.

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0: Need a boost? A little pick-me-up? Take the next stop off the struggle bus and get going with the Divine Motivator.
1: Well, welcome to your hump day, your 13th day of August, your 13th day of National Black Business Month, Family Fun Month, National Wellness Month. I'm your CJ Divine Martino, and today's theme, your Divine Motivator, is Challenge into Achievement. Words of Ralph Marsden. You ready, Boo Thang? Well, okay. Let's get motivated. So do it because it's difficult. You know, taking the easy way is cheating yourself out of the most enriching experience. So do it because it's challenging. When you willingly undertake a challenge, you're compelled to grow stronger and more capable. Avoid buying into anything that promises to solve all your problems for you. Not only can that promise never be met, if it were to somehow be possible, it's going to strip you of all your relevance. Easy and effortless are overrated. But that's not the worst part. There's also traps that threaten to rob your life of meaning and fulfillment. You're destined to resolve challenging situations, to put forth creative, innovative, effective effort. Live true to that destiny. Your world is filled with opportunities to transform difficult challenge into real achievement. Experience life at its best every time you do so. Challenge into achievement. And I got something that can help you turn that challenge into an achievement. You know what it is? A good soundtrack. This good music. Yes, I got Beanie Man and Maya on the way. I got some Busta Rhymes and Mariah Carey. Plus, you can slide in my DMs with your request at Divine Martino at RMB Philly. Happy hump day, Sugarfoot. How you feeling? You sleep well? Everything is everything? I'm so glad you made it back today because I couldn't do this thing without you. And you know we go together. And I missed you since yesterday. So come on over here and give mama some sugar. Hold my hands. Turn your head to the side. Open your mouth. Give me a kiss. Give me a kiss. Mwah. Now turn around and toot it for me. Let me squeeze your butt. Squeeze, squeeze. Did you feel it? Okay, squeeze mine back. Yes, yes, baby. I like it a lot. We about to rock this Wednesday, okay? I'm feeling a little bit under the weather, but I'm going to knock this thing out, too. We're not going to let none of that stop us. So chin up, chest out, let's get to it. We're about to have one of the best hump days ever. Can you feel it? Let's get it. It's 100.3 WRMV.
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2: Hello.
3: Steph.
2: Yes.
3: You see me trying to call you, girl. Quit playing with me. You know we go together. What you doing?
2: Nothing.
3: Stephanie, did you take the music survey in order to win tickets to see Bryson Tiller?
2: Yes.
3: Mm, and you wanted that $250 spending cash we was throwing in?
2: Yes!
3: Yes, Stephanie! Go, Stephanie. Go, Stephanie.
2: Thank
3: Go,
2: you.
3: Stephanie. Are you twerking, Steph?
2: Am I here?
3: Yep. Yes, Booski! You just won those passes to see Bryson Tiller performing live in the Neo Trap Soul Tour on September 18th at Freedom Mortgage Pavilion.
2: Oh my gosh. Thank
3: and
2: you so
3: get
2: much.
3: In the $250 spending cash. Congratulations to you, honey bud.
2: Thank you so much. I appreciate it.
3: You're welcome so much, but you gotta make this thing official right quick, Steph. Tell everybody what station just hooked you up with tickets to see Bryson Tiller and gave you $250 spending cash.
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2: Hello.
3: Steph.
2: Yes.
3: You see me trying to call you, girl. Quit playing with me. You know we go together. What you doing?
2: Nothing.
3: Stephanie, did you take the music survey in order to win tickets to see Bryson Tiller?
2: Yes.
3: Mm, and you wanted that $250 spending cash we was throwing in?
2: Yes!
3: Yes, Stephanie! Go, Stephanie. Go, Stephanie.
2: Thank
3: Go,
2: you.
3: Stephanie. Are you twerking, Steph?
2: Am I here? Yep.
3: Yes, Booski, you just won those passes to see Bryson Tiller performing live in the Neo Trap Soul Tour on September 18th at Freedom Mortgage Pavilion.
2: Oh my gosh, thank
3: and you
2: so
3: get
2: much.
3: In the $250 spending cash. Congratulations to you, honey bud.
2: Thank you so much. I appreciate it.
3: You're welcome so much. But you got to make this thing official right quick, Steph. Tell everybody what station just hooked you up with tickets to see Bryson Tiller and gave you $250 spending cash.
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0: This one's for them uncles rocking shorts with the knee-high socks at the barbecue.
1: 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Yeah, I ain't gonna burn them up this time.
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Mariah Carey. Flip mode is the squad. It's a hump day in the tri-state. I'm your CJ Divine Martino, and this weather's been doing what it wants to do, so we might or might not have some showers today. How about that? It's less humid, a high of 88, so make sure you get out there and enjoy some of that sunshine. And here's what's going on out here in these streets.

0: rating in the app stores. It's demanding that the company take some steps to protect child users from becoming addicted to the app. And as an adult, I could tell you it's easy for us to become addicted. I'd be doom scrolling, yo, so I get it. They're asking for additional safeguards on the site. I'll keep you posted. I got music on the way from Philly's own Jill Scott. I'm gonna throw in some Case and Foxy Brown just in case you're feeling like being touched and teased. I got you. 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

That's my feel-good song right there. Jill Scott with Golden. I'm your CJ Divine Martino. And an 8-year-old boy was fishing over at Ridley Park, and he thought that he was reeling in a bass, and it was a piranha. A piranha. How the heck? Oh, I almost cursed. But how did a tropical fish get in Pennsylvania? 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Here's Ella Mai on 100.3 R&B.

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Aaliyah, I don't wanna, but let me tell you this. 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

Salutations, this is Neo. Check it out. Anytime I'm in Philly, I tap into the midday show with my Libra sis. Y'all know I'm talking about the CJ herself, Divine Martino, right here, 100.3 WRNB. Keep it locked.

0: Was you singing? Because I was singing, baby. That song makes you do that. That's Kalani with Folded. I'm your CJ Divine Martino, holding you down at these here RMV studios. And the ultimate adult vacation is popping off this fall. You still got time to book your cabins right now for One Voyage 2026. It's setting sail out of Miami, October the 26th through November the 1st, and hosted by Ricky Smiley. And your CJ is going to be on the ship. We going to rock the boat. The Virgin Voyages Resilient Lady. 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We got hip-hop with T.I., Rick Ross, and just added Wyclef Jean of the Fugees. Mm-hmm. We got R&B, Eric Benet, Dave Hollister, Jaheim, Q Parker, Tone Stiff, and a whole lot more. We got Go-Go. We got Funk, Keep Sweat, Confunction, the original Lakeside, the Ohio Players, the SOS Band. We got Southern Soul. We got Inspiration, Pastor Mike Jr., Jacqueline Carr, Jonathan Reynolds. We got vow renewals for all the lovers out there. Hosted by Erica and Warren Campbell. It's going to be so dope. DJ Kid Capri is doing the sail away party. And did I tell you the ship is adults only? Oh, so no churn, as we say down south. No kids, okay? We ain't playing no games. 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Now, I got entertainment news on the way for you, boo. Guess what couple made their first appearance together in like 7 years? I didn't even know they were still together. Who's singing the theme song to the new Netflix reboot of A Different World? And who's no longer sober? I'm going to break all that down for you. And I heard it through the Vine, gossip and entertainment news after music from Breezy, Usher, and Bryson Tiller. It's on the way. It's 100.3.
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9: Our wreck responders are legit, okay? 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
10: So in this case, the other driver was cited for a DWI in the wreck. 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
0: And anytime I'm in Philly, I tap into the midday show. 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
2: All right, guys and gals, let's get into it. And guess what couple made their first public appearance together in nearly 7 years? Oprah and Stedman. Chow, yes, I ain't seen old Steady Stead in a minute. I thought Oprah gave that man the boot, but they was together at a reunion celebrating the Oprah Winfrey Show in Chicago. They haven't been seen publicly since 2019. Dang, Stedman. You know, Stedman is a kept man. I am not mad at Stedman. And guess who is singing the theme song for Netflix's reboot of A Different World? None other than Grammy Award-winning singer Brandi Norwood. Yes, and you know she did what the vocal Bible does. Take a quick listen.

0: You know I loves me some B-Rocka. The sequel is going to appear on Netflix September 24th, and it stars Malia Joy Moon as Deborah Wayne, alongside a new generation of Hillman College students, but Kadeem Hardison, Dwayne Wade, and Jasmine Guy, Whitley, are returning. And speaking of Brandy, she and her daughter are reprising their roles as sisters in the sequel to Lifetime's Christmas Every Day. Come on, Brandy, making it a family affair. Now, guess what actor is no longer sober? He's back to getting a taste after 7 years. Brad Pitt. Yes, he admitted it. It is what it is. And he was quick to clarify that he's drinking in a more restrained manner. He admitted that he got overconfident a couple of times, but he's reeling that thing back in and only has like a few glasses of wine, and he's very professional about it. We see you, Brad. That's entertainment news. It's 100.3 R&B.
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0: 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We got you.
1: And Kara is on the line.
2: Yeah,
1: just outside of Philly, representing out of Phoenixville. How you feeling this morning?
3: I'm feeling great.
1: What is 130 minus 45?
3: 85.
1: Spell the word story.
3: S-T-O-R-Y.
1: Which of these animals is biologically classified as a reptile? A frog, snake, or dog?
3: Frog.
1: Which planet in our solar system is widely known by the nickname the Red Planet?
3: Mars.
1: What's the capital city of New York State?
3: Pass.
1: How many total states officially make up the United States? 45, 50, or 52?
3: 52.
1: What's the capital city of the country of Germany?
3: Berlin.
1: What's the largest organ of the human body?
3: Skin.
1: Which of these musical instruments belong to the woodwind family? A flute, a drum, or a violin?
3: Pass.
1: What's the specific name for a baby sheep?
3: Foal.
1: What's the capital city of New York State?
3: Albany.
1: Which of these musical instruments belongs to the woodwind family? A flute, a drum, or a violin?
3: Flute.
1: Time.
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0: get none of that. 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
1: 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And yes, I'm bringing that goodie bag along with me, baby. You could be a winner. First, let's get into this Justin Timberlake. I'm 100.3 WRNB.

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1: Oh, here, baby, where you there with? Hey. 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

0: Yo, that's your hump day edition of the Midday Mix. That's my man's throwing down. That's DJ Caution on the ones and twos. It just sounds so good, don't you agree? On this 12th day of August, on this 12th day of National Black Business Month. Just minding our black-owned business, baby. It's Family Fun Month. It's National Wellness Month. And we still representing for them Leos, though. I see you, big cat. Listen, if you're celebrating a birthday today, superstar, you're celebrating with an OG rapper, Sir Mix-a-Lot. Yes, baby got back. Also, you're celebrating along with actor Casey Affleck, boxer Tyson Fury, actor George Hamilton, actress Yvette Nicole Brown, actress Cara Delevingne, singer Kid Creole, actor Lakeith Stanfield, actress Imani Hakeem. That was Tanya on Everybody Hates Chris. She's 33 years old today. That just made me feel old. Happy birthday to you, Leo. And you know I brought this goodie bag along with me. I had to hook you up. And I got the gift of laughter. I got passes to night 2 of the Atlantic City Comedy Festival taking over Boardwalk Hall October 9th and 10th. You got passes to see D-Ray Davis, Lavelle Crawford, Don D.C. Curry, Adele Givens, Capone, and comedian CP. You want in? Well, you know what to do, baby. Be calling number 10 right now on them R&B lines at 610-538-1130. Lock that number in your phone because I'm the plug. You never know what I got in this goodie bag of mine. Good luck to you, boo. It's 100.3 R&B. Your CJ Divine Martino here, and it's time for a vacay, boo. I'm talking 6 unforgettable nights of luxury, feasting on amazing food and incredible entertainment. That's One Voyage 2026, hosted by the hilarious Ricky Smiley, on board Virgin Voyage's beautiful brand new ship, the Resilient Lady, October the 26th to November the 1st from Miami. 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
0: Steph.
3: Yes.
0: You see me trying to call you, girl. Quit playing with me. You know we go together. What you doing?
3: Nothing.
0: Stephanie, did you take the music survey in order to win tickets to see Bryson Tiller?
3: Yes.
0: And you wanted that $250 spending cash we was throwing in?
3: Yes!
0: Yes, Stephanie! Go, Stephanie. Are you twerking, Steph?
3: My tear,
0: yep. Yes, Booski! You just won those passes to see Bryson Tiller performing live in the Neo Trap Soul Tour on September 18th at Freedom Mortgage Pavilion.
3: Thank you so much.
0: Get in the $250 spending cash. Congratulations to you, honey bud.
3: Thank you so much. 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
0: You're welcome so much, but you got to make this thing official right quick, Steph. 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

0: Philly's own music soul child, your CJ Divine Martino. It's about that time, baby. Let's grab us a winner. 100.3, what at? Who this is?
1: This is Rashida.
0: Hey, buddy. How you doing?
1: I'm well. How are you?
0: Hey, Rashida. What would you think if I made this sound? Beep, beep, beep, beep.
1: Don't tell me I'm the caller.
0: I'm going to tell you what you want to hear, baby. You're my caller number 10. Go, Rashida. Go, Rashida. Go, Rashida. Go, Rashida.
1: Oh, my God.
0: Are you doing the robot?
1: I'm doing the robot while I'm dancing
0: because
1: I never win. I was like, oh, my God, let me try.
0: You won the day, baby. You got passes to night number 2 of the Atlantic City Comedy Festival. That is D-Ray Davis, LaBelle Crawford, Don D.C. Curry, Adele Givens, Capone, and comedian CP. And Rashida and her guest is going to be in the building. Congratulations to you, boo thing.
1: What? My mouth is on the floor right now. I had to pull over. I'm trembling. Oh, my God.
0: Yeah, girl, pick up your mouth and get these tickets, okay? Tell everybody what station just hooked you up with passes to the Atlantic City Comedy Festival.
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We already goes together, baby. Music from A. Marie or She J. Divine Martino and 100.3 is teamed up with the School District of Philadelphia to present the Back to School Bus Tour. 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I got your 1 o'clock hour on the way with your request for Neo and Lauren, but this song right here, I like it a lot. It's the latest from Kalani featuring Usher. It's called Shoulda Never. 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

0: That's why I love. Hey, Miss Independent, how about you be caller number 10 right now at 610-538-1130 for a chance to win passes to see Masego live at the Met Philadelphia, presented by Highmark on Friday, August the 21st. And we're going to choose a grand prize winner that will be upgraded to pit tickets. 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

0: Jodeci! Woo woo, baby! That's Love You for Life. I'm your CJ Divine Martino. Let's grab us a winner. 100.3, what at? Who this is?
1: Tyshawn.
0: Hey, Tyshawn. Well, congratulations to you, boo. You're my caller number 10. Go, Tyshawn. Go, Tyshawn. Go, go.
1: I'm doing a little dance right now.
0: Was you pop locking?
1: A little bit.
0: Congratulations to you, Tyshawn. I hope you like good music, boo, because you just scored yourself a pair of tickets to see Masego performing live in his Fix Your Face tour at the Met Philadelphia, presented by Highmark on Friday, August the 21st. It's featuring special guest Lican, and you also have qualified yourself for the grand prize, and that's to be upgraded to pit tickets, okay?
1: That's dope.
0: That's dope. Congratulations to you, player. Now make this thing official. Tell everybody what station is hooking you up with tickets to see Masego at the Met.
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3: 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Now let's switch gears. If you're a Doja Cat fan, she has announced a world tour. And her special guest is going to be Latto. Okay. Now, what housewife won big in her divorce settlement? That would be Portia. She scored, honey. First of all, she gets the Atlanta mansion. She gets $1.5 million in reimbursement, and she gets the Rolls Royce in her divorce from Simon Kubota. I'm pretty sure I screwed up his last name, but nonetheless, check this though. They were married from November of 2022 until February of 2024. So she got all of that after only 15 months of marriage. I know he's fighting the air right now. Ooh, goodness. Okay, so have you seen the trailer for The Children of Blood and Bone? Oh my gosh, it is fire and star-studded. First of all, the movie delves into the mystical stories of the Orishas, and the cast includes Viola Davis, Idris Elba, Cynthia Erivo, Regina King, Chiwetel Ejiofor, Amanda Steinberg, Damon Idris, and more. And Timms is going to executive produce the film's soundtrack. It's going to be released January 15th of 2027, and I cannot freaking wait. That's entertainment news. It's 100.3 R&B.
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1: That's right. 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
1: Carly.
0: Well, happy hump day to you, darling. You're my caller number 10.
1: Yes, I'm so excited.
0: Oh, yeah. You just scored these tickets to see City Winery Presents Life Jennings on Thursday, August the 27th. You and your guests going to be in the building, Booski. Must be nice. You see what I did there?
1: It's going to be nice for sure.
0: All right. Make this thing official, though. Tell everybody what station hooked you up with passes to see Life Jennings at City Winery.
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3: 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No purchase necessary, void where prohibited. Open to legal residents of the United States residing within Philadelphia, Pennsylvania metropolitan area who are 18 years of age or older as the commencement of the promotion period. The AC Comedy Fest and Life Jennings Promotions end on Friday, August 14th, 2026. 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

Entertainment news, more of the midday mix, and yep, I'm gonna have more of this good, the goodie bag. It got tickets to the AC Comedy Festival starring D-Ray Davis, LaBelle Crawford, Don D.C. Curry, Adele Givens, Capone, and comedian CP. Plus, I got passes for you to see Masego at the Met, and I'm upgrading one lucky winner to pit seats, okay? Yes. Plus, you got passes to see Life Jennings at City Winery, okay? So make sure you join me tomorrow. Be safe on your ride home. You're going to be in great hands because the big homie D.L. Hughley is up next, player. I'm going to leave you with music from Mariah. We belong together because we

Usher, Summer Walker, 21 Savage, your CJ Divine Martino. That's 3 down, 2 to go. I'll see you tomorrow, 10 a.m. for your workday Thursday, right after the morning hustle. I have more entertainment.

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1: Gotta make her say my name one time, hey?
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1: It is the DL Hughley Show, your 2026 edition. Did you know that they named a military installation after Lindsey Graham?
3: Why after you told me? Yeah.
1: That is an unremarkable because him and Pete Espy are the same kind of guy.
3: They both served
1: in the National Guard. One unremarkable white man gives it to another unremarkable white man, and particularly after their assault on woke.
3: Yeah.
1: Now they've been fired. They refused to give promotions to qualified black people. They removed people from their positions. They have written things. They have tried to go to the Supreme Court and make sure that transgender people were discriminated against.
4: Mm-hmm.
1: They have placed Confederate generals back on Army bases.
4: Yep.
1: And they're talking about doing testosterone tests.
4: Yeah.
1: Mm. And they give it to him.
3: Mm.
1: He gets a base.
3: Yeah.
1: It's so,
3: I don't expect much more than that, though. I honestly don't.
1: I didn't care about his sexuality, Lindsey Graham. I cared about his mediocrity.
4: Yeah.
1: I just think he was a mediocre a white man. I don't understand. The only thing he ever did was hire gay prostitutes and champion a war. and you know what? They continue to be his friend. The very thing he is, he had to pretend like he wasn't so they would accept him.
3: Mm-hmm.
1: I bet you he wouldn't openly say he was gay.
3: Of course not.
1: And so to me, if a bigoted, racist, homophobic administration, they shouldn't give a closeted gay guy a base. If they name something, it should actually be a closet.
3: It could be a closet on the base, though,
1: Or a rear operating base. It could be that, too.
3: Oh,
4: or a foxhole.
1: It could be that, too. It could be that, too. That, too, right here. He was in the JAG Corps. That's what he was. I said JAG Corps.
4: Yeah,
1: I don't know about
4: JAG,
1: that.
4: Yeah.
1: He literally was. I'm not even making it up.
3: No, I believe you.
4: Was it Air Force Reserve or what? Navy? Which one? One of them reserve.
1: Air Force Reserve. You remember when everybody was off and everybody was starving to death? And he is at Disney World with a princess wand.
3: Yeah, I do remember that. That's who he was.
4: Being free, singing "It's a Small World."
3: Yeah,
1: and the website at in tribute to him, the website at Grindr was half loaded, so it's crazy.
3: It's gonna be right there.
4: Somebody loves you, baby.
5: Ain't nobody gonna get beat up singing that song.
1: No, hell no. Nobody came.
3: Oh my
5: be
3: god.
5: Be a chorus.
1: Happy birthday to Sir Mix-a-Lot. Who exactly? Happy birthday to Yvette Nicole Brown, who I adore. Happy birthday to George Hamilton. Happy birthday to Tyson Fury. Happy birthday to Malaysia Pargo, Janelle Pargo's basketball wife. Happy birthday to Imani Hakeem. Everybody Hates Chris. Happy birthday to Lakeith Stanfield, Atlanta and Get Out. Happy birthday to Chris Middleton, NBA champion. Happy birthday to Afion Crockett, hilarious dude.
5: Yes.
1: Happy birthday to Anton Walker. Happy birthday to Plexico Burris. Remember he shot himself?
3: Yes, I do.
4: Yeah. Mm-hmm.
1: How do you if I shot myself, I wouldn't tell. I can't tell on myself because I know where I live. I'll find out where I.
5: That's right.
1: I'll do something to me.
3: Yeah.
1: I didn't get a good look at what I.
3: I didn't see me from the front.
1: Happy birthday to Richard Reed, the shoe bomb. Remember that because of him? Remember he had the Acme shoe bomb with the fuse. Because of that, we got to take our shoes off. Happy birthday, Posthumous, of course, to Miss Cleo. Happy birthday to George McGinnis. Happy birthday to Cecil B. DeMille. We got a great show lined up for you. Jasmine will tell us what's trending. I'm going to have a little note from the GED section. It's the DL Hughley Show.
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7: 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You won. Congratulations.
8: Oh, Jesus. Oh, Jesus. Oh, Jesus. Oh, Jesus. Oh, Jesus. Oh, Jesus. Oh, Jesus. Oh, Jesus. Oh, Jesus. Oh, Jesus. Oh, Jesus. Oh, Jesus. Oh, Jesus. Oh, Jesus. Oh, Jesus. Oh, Jesus. Oh, Jesus. Oh, Jesus. Oh, Jesus. Oh, Jesus. Oh, Jesus. Oh, Jesus. Oh, Jesus. Oh, Jesus. Oh, Jesus. Oh, Jesus. Oh, Jesus. Oh, Jesus. Oh, Jesus. Oh, Jesus. Oh, Jesus. Oh, Jesus. Oh, Jesus. Oh, Jesus. Oh, Jesus. Oh, Jesus. Oh, Jesus. Oh, Jesus. Oh, Jesus. Oh, Jesus. Oh, Jesus. Oh, Jesus. You've been living with your grandmother. She's living off Social Security, and your baby girl Kennedy, she knows that her mom and her grandmother are fighting for her. Congratulations. $2,500 from 1-800-TRUCK-REG, and you're still qualified for the grand prize of $15,000, Joy.
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0: diseases literally we haven't seen in decades on the way back. There have been tens of thousands of Americans who are sick, and a lot of them have been hospitalized, and two are dead. Cannot, you know, get rid of all the immigrants and wonder why construction ain't here. You can't wonder why your pool is green, and you can't wonder why lettuce is making you. And I think that they know that what they're the screw worm. You can't. So the screw worm and is beef industry is now on pause because of that. Corona was bad enough, but we had an influx of stupidity. We had a virus of stupidity. They came up with a vaccine for the coronavirus, but not for the dumbness. Remember, like literally, I was reading an article. Leprosy is on the way back. Leprosy. Measles, polio, rickets, scurvy. This got the band back together. Who is responsible for that? That's a little note from the GED session. It's the DLU show.
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2: 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Watch for a broken down vehicle. Platte Bridge westbound at the upside. Blocking the right lane. It's heavy back to 26 in Penrose. Broken down vehicle cleared on 95 south right around the Blue Route. That's still heavy back to Ridley Park. 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I'm Jason Lee. 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
1: It is the DL Hughley Show, your 2026 edition. If you're going to be in Ontario, California, I will be there this Friday, Saturday, and Sunday. So come check me out if you take a notion. So, Anand, this is a little audio.
2: Kenya, what are you doing with my kid?
3: No one's kids are scared.
2: But why?
3: Form a beautiful attachment. That's my baby. Don't you do it with her?
2: Yeah, but I gave birth to her.
3: But still, that's my baby. Isn't she so in peace?
1: Do you think that's weird, skin to skin, Jasmine? Do you think it's weird?
4: I don't necessarily think it's weird as long as you have the mother's permission and as long as you have that kind of relationship within your family. I don't think everything is deemed sexual in nature, but I do think that if you don't have the mother's, you know, express intention, permission, I do think it's a little weird because, you know, skin-to-skin contact does form a bond, and I think you can easily come between a mother and their child.
1: I think that particularly black children are so devoid of love and compassion, understanding, that I think you should form bonds like that.
4: And I agree with you. However, if you don't have a great relationship with your sister,
1: Put your back up.
4: Right? Like, I mean, you're talking about a bond. I think initially the bond has to be within the immediate family first, and then it can extend out. In that case, you're absolutely right. I totally agree. But if me and my sister don't get along and I come in the house and she's sitting there with my baby with her shirt off and the baby shirt off, we're going to have a problem.
1: Chances are, if she don't like you, she ain't going to like your baby.
4: Not always the case. Not always the case.
1: I think that there are families I've seen where the aunt is so close to the, and you want it. Like, Tyler's very close to her niece.
4: Yeah. No, I get it. I'm close to my niece. I love my niece, you know.
1: I think,
4: I wouldn't do skin-to-skin contact without her mother's, you know, permission. I'm not just going to go snatch the baby up and just take her.
5: They made movies on that, right?
4: They do.
5: Hannah
1: Rock Craig.
5: Yeah.
1: I've seen aunts that are so crazy about their nieces that they're theirs to them.
4: Yeah,
1: and you know what? When your ass wanna go somewhere, when you need, I'm gonna tell you something. It is depending on obviously the kind of relationship you have, but everybody gotta have a friend. Like a dope auntie is probably the only thing better than a dope auntie or uncle is a grandma. That's the only thing better.
5: Yep.
1: Yeah. Only thing better is, and I would say a dope auntie is better than a grandmother.
4: Sometimes, yeah.
1: A dope auntie or uncle? Somebody that's like your partner?
4: Yeah.
1: Because in the end, for a little while, if you got that kind of dynamic, that you're going to be closer to your auntie than you are your mother. In the end, it'll work like that.
4: Yeah. And it'll probably cause some friction between
1: you're going to be talking about your mama behind her back.
4: Yep.
1: You know what I mean?
4: Indeed. It's tough, though. I'm telling you, me and my niece have a great relationship.
1: I know.
4: And sometimes the way I feel about her parenting or the way I feel that she's treated does not fall in line with her mother. And I have to check myself and remind myself I'm not this girl's mother.
1: Right. But I think that in the end, children these days seem to be devoid of kind of love.
4: I think children these days are just a little on the weird side.
1: Yeah,
4: because they spend a lot of time on social media and no real social interaction.
1: Yeah.
4: I think it's more that than
1: you're
4: anything.
1: You're a weirdo. All right, we're getting your calls in a bit.
4: Thank you.
1: It's the deal, Hugo Show.
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10: I know you're gonna dig this.
4: I saw an interesting story where a mother named her children after states in the United States. One is named Nevada, Montana, Indiana, Arizona, Missouri, and Dakota.
5: I know a couple.
4: Nevada?
5: They have two sons, one named Rome, another one named Milan.
4: Oh, now see, that's cool.
1: Wow. And their middle name's are Caligula. So it's
4: Hi, yikes.
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1: Need some motivation in the mornings? We got you.
2: Then Kara is on the line.
3: Yeah,
2: just outside of Philly, representing out of Phoenixville. How you feeling this morning?
3: I'm feeling great.
2: What is 130 minus 45?
3: 85.
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2: Which of these animals is biologically classified as a reptile? A frog, snake, or dog?
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2: Which planet in our solar system is widely known by the nickname the Red Planet?
3: Mars.
2: What's the capital city of New York State?
3: Pass.
2: How many total states officially make up the United States? 45, 50, or 52?
3: 52.
2: What's the capital city of the country of Germany?
3: Berlin.
2: What's the largest organ of the human body?
3: Skin.
2: Which of these musical instruments belong to the woodwind family? A flute, a drum, or a violin?
3: Pass.
2: What's the specific name for a baby sheep?
3: Foal.
2: What's the capital city of New York State?
3: Albany.
2: Which of these musical instruments belongs to the woodwind family? A flute, a drum, or a violin?
3: Flute.
2: Time.
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11: 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Watch for a crash by an expressway westbound between Broad Street and the Parkway in the left lane. Heavy back to 95. Accident 422 westbound between Trooper Road and Oaks. That's off to the shoulder and it's jammed through there. 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

0: Damien, what are you doing with my kid?
1: No one skins to skin.
0: But so why?
1: Form a beautiful attachment. That's my baby. Don't you do it with her?
0: Yeah, but I gave birth to her.
1: But still, that's my baby. Isn't she so in peace? She's gonna love me just like she loves you.
0: Sister, that is so weird. Like, what are you doing?
1: It's when he comes in.
0: But are you really naked? Tú te encueras de verdad?
1: Of course. You need to do skin to skin. You need to be naked. So she's naked and I'm naked, skin to skin.
0: Pero tú eres loca, ¿eh?
1: Oh. She needs to know what I smell like. She needs to know what I feel like. She needs to know that she can count on me. I'm here.
0: Jesus Christ.
1: That's my baby.
2: So, ladies and gentlemen, what do you think? We're going right. Do you think this is natural? Or do you think this is weird? We're going to the phone.
3: Yes, skin-to-skin bonding is very important, which is why they place babies on their mothers immediately out of the womb, and why different cultures actually keep their children close to them, and why we feel so good when others touch them. So, yes, I do feel like it's very important.
4: Well, about the skin-to-skin bonding, I really don't think it's appropriate in any way. Although it's one thing if it's a partner, like if you know them for a long time. Yeah, I understand. But with a child, it doesn't matter if it's a mother and a child or anyone in general. It's just really perverted. No offense, but that's my opinion on the question.
5: I think it's sweet of the aunt or the sister, but I think some things should be reserved for a mom and their child. Like, I think that was too much. I mean, when it came to her being naked, that's when I draw the line. I wouldn't do that with my nephew, so I think that was too much. You can, like, show or build a connection without doing all of that.
6: Yeah, I just think it's part of the culture. Well, I mean, what is this? The people, they're Hispanic, right? I just think it's a cultural thing, that's all. Every culture's got different, different customs.
7: Depending on the family dynamics is what DL said, but clearly the mother was not with it because she would not have felt that it was weird. And I agree with the mother. Unless the aunt got permission to do skin to skin with the baby, the aunt is out of order. That's weird. Not only weird, it's perverted on a few levels. Now, how are you going to be naked with somebody else's child? That's not your child. And so unless you got the mom's approval, that's out of order. And yeah, I agree with the closeness of uncles and aunts, because I grew up pretty close with my uncles and aunts, but there needs to be permission and approval given for you to be naked with someone's child. It's just perverted to me.
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0: 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Election, I guess the election in Minnesota happened, and the MyPillow guy won't see, you know. And really, if you're mad, you're mad at Republicans, right?
1: Yeah.
0: Because this was a primary.
1: Yep.
0: Why does a dude, like, you would think when you had that many pillows around, you wouldn't be so angry out of there.
1: Take a nap. Jeez.
0: Jesus Christ. I think... He has started this trend. Like, we never had this kind of upheaval. And we've seen some people steal elections. I think George Bush
2: the vice president.
0: Who was that he was running against? Bill Clinton's vice president. That's what happened when you don't win.
1: Nobody remembers second place. No.
0: Yeah, that's what happened when you don't win. But ultimately, that went to the cards.
1: Kerry,
0: so to speak.
1: Wasn't Kerry.
0: No, we don't even know.
1: Old white dudes, I can.
0: Yeah, he is now. He wasn't then. There was two young white dudes then.
2: Al Gore.
0: It was Al Gore. Gore versus Bush. And they used to call Gore Sore Loserman. And he ran with Dan Lieberman.
1: Mm. Yeah.
0: And they called him Sore Loserman. But I just...
2: That was a good one. I gotta give it to him.
0: We never had this. Until we had a criminal president, we didn't have anybody. A fraudulent president. We never had these people question the election like that. That's crazy.
2: Yeah.
0: We are going to be talking later on to activists... Isaiah Thomas, a.k.a. Humble Zay. We got the Hughley Hustle Home Mix. Plus, we're going to be giving Deserving Someone the Shoe Booty of the Week Award. It is the D.L. 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

0: It's now time to give a deserving someone the Shoe Booty of the Week Award.
1: And now, it's time for the Shoe Booty of the Week Award. Brandon Tatum, also known as the Officer Tatum.
2: I'm an officer of the law.
1: Is an American YouTuber, conservative, political commentator, author, radio personality, former policeman, and former college football player.
3: Wow.
1: So, why is Officer Ruckus this week's recipient of the Shoe Booty of the Week Award?
4: Why?
1: He gets the shoe booty because he's the shoe booty licker.
5: Oh, that's nasty.
1: Let's start with him agreeing with Charlie Kirk that black people were better off during slavery.
6: Incomplete.
1: This man doesn't know black history. He knows alternative black history. The director's cut. The one where they swap out the facts for fan fiction version written by a guy who still thinks separate but equal was just good urban planning.
4: Wrong!
1: He went on a forum and straight up lied about the Tulsa massacre. Not spun it. Not reframed it, lied.
4: Liar!
1: Black Wall Street got burned to the ground by a white mob. Hundreds of black people killed, an entire thriving community turned into ash. And Brandon's out here like, actually, it was a big misunderstanding. And maybe the black folks started it.
2: Boy, have you lost your mind, because I'll help you find it.
1: The only thing you started is your own career as the human version of a participant trophy for racists.
7: First of all, white man, let me say that I love you, honor you, envy you, enjoy your smell, and I celebrate you in the name of white Jesus.
1: He's the biggest sellout. Even white racists think he's cool.
8: Look at my African American over here.
1: That's not a compliment. 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
10: You are an absolute disgrace.
1: And that's why the Shoe Booty of the Week Award goes to Officer Tatum. Now here's a swift kick in the ass.
0: What you need to know. what you need to know with the one only civil works is coming up in about 10 minutes. It's the D.L. Hughley Show. Nobody.
11: This man has denied people that didn't vote for him federal funding.
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12: 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Yeah.
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12: We're just trying to make you see.
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0: I think everybody who has ever been counted out saw themselves a little bit in the Knicks situation. 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

0: 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Hughley, Confunction, The Barquets, Karen White, Original Lakeside, Ohio Players, the SOS Band, and that ain't it, baby. 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
4: 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Watch for a crash Blue Ridge southbound between Brew Mall and the Media Bypass in the left lane, heavy back to St. David's Villanova. Also, Blue Ridge northbound, car fire cleared between Brew Mall and St. David's Villanova. That side's jammed too. When traffic slows you down, pain can make the ride feel even longer. With just one pill, Aleve provides up to 12 hours of pain relief so you can put pain in the rear view. Use as directed. I'm Jason Lee. 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

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We're Philly's best R&B. 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
1: Hello.
2: Steph.
1: Yes.
2: You see me trying to call you, girl. Quit playing with me. You know we go together. What you doing?
1: Nothing.
2: Stephanie, did you take the music survey in order to win tickets to see Bryson Tiller?
1: Yes.
2: Mm, and you wanted that $250 spending cash we was throwing in?
1: Yes!
2: Yes, Stephanie! Go, Stephanie. Are you twerking, Steph?
1: My tear, yep.
2: Yes, Booski! You just won those passes to see Bryson Tiller performing live in the Neo Trap Soul Tour on September 18th at Freedom Mortgage Pavilion.
1: Oh,
2: and you
1: so
2: get in the $250 spending cash. Congratulations to you, honeybug.
1: Thank you so much. I appreciate it.
2: You're welcome so much. But you got to make this thing official right quick, Steph. Tell everybody what station just hooked you up with tickets to see Bryson Tiller and gave you $250 spending cash.
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0: diseases literally we haven't seen in decades on the way back. There have been tens of thousands of Americans who are sick, and a lot of them have been hospitalized, and two are dead. Cannot, you know, get rid of all the immigrants and wonder why construction ain't here. You can't wonder why your pool is green, and you can't wonder why lettuce is making you. And I think that they know that what they're the screw worm. You can't. So the screw worm and is beef industry is now on pause because of that. Corona was bad enough, but we had an influx of stupidity. We had a virus of stupidity. They came up with a vaccine for the coronavirus, but not for the dumbness. Remember, like literally, I was reading an article. Leprosy is on the way back. Leprosy. Measles, polio, rickets, scurvy. This got the band back together. Who is responsible for that? That's a little note from the GED section. It's the DLU Show.
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2: what?
3: The Cruise will be back before you finish this promo.
2: Oh my God.
1: You know when that ship won't sail to dictionary land.
3: See what I'm telling you.
1: It won't go to Thesaurus land. I know that.
2: Oh, days like
1: it won't go to Google Island, that's for sure.
2: Anyway,
1: what
2: something trendy note. That's not funny is what happened in Colombia, this earthquake.
1: No, it didn't.
2: They say it is that one of the 10 deadliest earthquakes in Latin America and the deadliest earthquake in a century in Colombia. Hundreds missing, hundreds, and they expect hundreds are already dead, and they expect that number to rise. Thousands are missing, and just watching the coverage of them trying to locate the missing and people that might potentially still be alive is really
1: so very sad.
2: It's very sad. So prayers to them. Also trending, this was interesting to me. I really wasn't upset about it as much as my sisters on social were. So apparently there's a video that's gone viral of a white girl asking the question, how much do black women spend to get their hair braided? And, you know, I guess people felt triggered by her tone and the way she said black. And, you know, she was saying how in the world could we afford paying $400 every time you get your hair braided? You know, so it was a lot of people who were upset, and a lot of people were like, well, maybe she's just curious. And, you know, we know it costs $400 and more to get our hair braided. I really wasn't triggered by it.
1: I want to go to Sally Beauty Supply and get Brazilian Kiki straight. That's what I want to do.
2: <She's> so stupid. I want
4: to do. Go to prison. You can get your hair braided for free. Yeah. Well, no one money.
2: Well, it ain't, you know, free. But
1: on the One Voyage Cruise, you can get your hair braided, I'm sure, at one of our ports, I'm sure.
2: Yeah, yeah. Oh, yeah. But that won't be free either. No. Anyway, I get it. Some people are quite curious about it. But she did have an interesting tone as to how she said it. But I think it was more, you know, she was shocked that people were paying upwards of $400 and more to get their hair braided, you know, every couple of weeks.
1: Yeah, that's very interesting.
2: Yeah, indeed.
1: White curiosity kills the credit score, that's for sure.
2: Wow. It kills a lot of things.
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1: Can I have an Abba Zabba, some 30-weight more oil?
2: Abba Zabba?
1: And a harpoon, please. And somebody to come disconnect the smoke alarm.
4: Don't forget the left-handed monkey wrench.
1: Can I have some click clacks? Some Benadryl and 2 flesh-colored Band-Aids. If I could just get that, that would be all
2: I
1: needed.
2: That's some Curacao.
3: Monkey blood.
1: And please, somebody bring somebody here to disconnect this smoke alarm. I can't have it.
0: You're tuned in to the D.L. 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

0: So you can't eat salads, can't eat bacon, can't eat beef.
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2: the
0: can't do that. All right, get my man Cheetah. 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
3: Tiffany's going to take me to a restaurant for my birthday.
0: Happy birthday, young man.
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0: Happy birthday to you.
1: What are you getting for your birthday, Skip?
3: Hope I get to see some more. 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
2: Yeah, there you go.
1: Amen, brother.
0: Well, stay away from the salad and the bacon and the beef.
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6: The reality is tragedy never announces that it is coming. Tragedy thrives on that one bad decision, one unnecessary risk, one moment of believing that it couldn't possibly happen to me. There was a time in our past when our main concentration was on survival. Our elders were considered strict when they would not allow us to go to anyone's house before everyone in that house was checked out. They firmly believed that the company we keep in our youth will determine the outcome of our future, and they were bound and determined that every generation would do better than the one before. Oftentimes, when a young person's future is interrupted by tragedy, it serves as a wake-up call to remind us to accept the reality that we are uniquely different from other cultures. Understanding that difference obligates us to make certain that our young survive so that they too can experience a future.
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14: 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Down here, two fans side by side, both holding a Heineken. Promising start. The chant begins. 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

shame, ladies, do your thing. Just make sure you ahead of the game. 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Picture black saying, oh.

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0: 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Top Dog Law.
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